0: snow falls over the next 24 hours. Cooma going for a top today of 12, Jindy climbing to 10, and Canberra reaching a high of 13. 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

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Yeah, have you done this yet? All you have to do, shop at any participating business, scan the QR code, and you're instantly in the draw to win $5,000. 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

0: 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Just another great song off the Rumours album. That is Gold Dust Woman, Fleetwood Mac with Kathy Dinn this morning. Dragon is on the way. And I've got an Earth, Wind and Fire song coming up, which was first offered to Hall & Oates, but they turned it down. It's coming up on Forever Classic 70s Sunday morning.
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2: Transport for New South Wales would like to advise Kosciuszko Road, caution, icy stretches from Dana's Gap to Perisher. Guthaga Road, caution, icy stretches from the Kosciuszko Road intersection to the village. Alpine Way Road is open to Threadbow. Beyond Threadbow, icy stretches from Threadbow to the Waddles. Snowy Mountains Highway, caution,